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1: Everybody knows that old wedding line, if anyone objects, speak now or forever hold your peace. And most of us assume it's just ceremonial at this point, you know, like the emergency instructions on an airplane. We know they're there, but nobody's expecting action. Then I found a thread of people sharing real wedding objections. And wow, like one bride's aunt stood up and said she didn't want the family continuing with that man. Another wedding got interrupted by a lightning strike right up the objection part. That's less an objection and more a message from the universe. But my favorite, a groom's ex crashed the ceremony declaring her love. Before anyone could process it, the groom's mother grabbed her by the hair and dragged her out the door without saying a word. Just handle the situation like airport security with a personal grudge. And then there was the woman who stood up and calmly said, "He's still married to me and our son is in the car." See, that's exactly what the tradition was for. Not cold feet, not drama, not your cousin deciding this is the moment to share feelings. It was to stop things like bigamy. Although, if you're waiting until the wedding ceremony to mention the groom already has a wife, we've got bigger scheduling issues than the reception.
2: 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Snap a pic and enter the Big Mind Bounty Photo Contest.
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It seems like now even breathing comes with a convenience fee. It's B-Dub. Remember those things that used to be normal but now seem like a luxury? Think about a couple of them. We'll go through the list next.

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1: Know what's trending in country music now. 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
0: I think we all knew this day was coming. It wasn't a matter of if Florida Georgia Line got back together. It was a matter of how long they could keep pretending they weren't going to. CMA Fest last week, you heard this. It's been out a few days. Tyler Hubbard and Brian Kelly made a surprise appearance, walked in singing Round Here. The crowd lost its mind. Tyler told everybody, it feels so good to be here with my brother, which is country music code for we've officially moved on from whatever awkward group text drama happened. Then he laid it out pretty simply. God is good. Life is short. Then the line everyone was waiting for. Your boys, we back, baby. And honestly, nobody should be surprised. Country music loves to come back almost as much as it loves songs about trucks, breakups, and trucks after breakups. The real shock would have been if Florida Georgia Line stayed retired forever. That's about as believable as me saying I'm only going into Target for one thing. That's your breakdown. You gotta
2: rise up. This is John Ritter from Rise Up Country. Whenever I'm traveling through Dothan, I lock it in on your country morning show with Jerome and Dixie. They're a hoot. They keep it fun on your morning drive on 95.5 WTVY. I'll see you this Sunday morning at 10.
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1: Keith Urban talks going back and also forward at the same time with Flow State. He's on the show in minutes. It's beat up.

0: WTVY. Flow State from Keith Urban is out on Friday. Keith on the show with us right now. It's B-Dub Radio.
1: It's interesting because I've always said this every time we talked, you know, around album cycles is Keith Urban, the brand, feels like you're pushing country forward. You always have a way to evolve. This looks backward in a really fun way because it's taking songs from, you know, decades ago and making them brand new again. Did revisiting those unlock anything in particular creative for you? Like, oh, I could do this completely different than the original, or did you try to stay true to the original sound as intended? I mean, obviously you're putting your spin on it.
2: Yeah, I think what I learned from doing it and why it kind of found me, like these songs found me and the record had a life of its own. And I think why that happened was that so much of this music is actually deep in the DNA of my songwriting, and I wasn't consciously aware of it. So, you know, for example, songs like Till Summer Comes Around or Kiss a Girl or Sweet Thing or some of these singles that I've had over the years, they're not far removed from these kinds of songs. And I realized that if you took a huge amount of country influence, like my father's record collection and all of the things that I was growing up with, singer-songwriter music, and then a lot of this 70s, 80s soft rock, yacht rock stuff, and threw it all together with a live energy, you'd end up with what I do. You know, it's deep in the DNA of my songwriting, and I think that's why this record started to feel so organic right from the very beginning.
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1: Looking ahead the next couple of weeks, we've got Chris Young checking in. We've got Josh Ross on the show. And for the first time ever, Shaboozy is going to be with us in a couple of weeks. Questions for any of those three?

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1: Coming up, science says your kid laughing like a tiny maniac may actually be a good thing. Finally, chaos with peer review. 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
1: You know the expression, laughter is the best medicine? Well, it turns out that's good news because it might actually be. Your insurance deductible would like a word with that. A new study says when kids laugh, their brain

0: Brains are actually building skills for creativity, memory, and emotional health. So apparently when your child is giggling uncontrollably at the word butt, that's not immaturity, that's neuroscience. Fancy, expensive neuroscience. Laughter also lowers stress hormones and boosts all the good stuff like dopamine, serotonin, endorphins, even oxytocin. I think I've said that right. That helps parents and kids bond. Basically, joyful play helps kids feel safe and happy. And honestly, adults too. So today, laugh more, play more, be ridiculous on purpose. Your brain needs it. And frankly, so do the rest of us.
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1: Apparently, we are at the point where even fake scams need fact checkers. 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That's next.

0: It's your country, 95.5 WTVY. So I saw this thing blowing up online about a supposed gas station scam called the screw method. It's B-Dub. The claim is somebody jams a screw into the gas pump, so when you're done filling up, the machine never realizes the transaction ended. Then the next person rolls up, fills their tank, and somehow it charges it to your card. Sounds terrifying and also like something your cousin shares on Facebook right after posting, "I do not give permission for Meta to use my photos." Turns out, according to Snopes and multiple news reports, there's no evidence this scam actually works or even happened at all. And honestly, that's the real scam these days. Not somebody stealing your gas money. It's somebody stealing your attention with made-up stories designed to get clicks, shares, and a whole lot of angry comments. By all means, stay alert. Just remember, not everything on the internet is true. I think Abraham Lincoln said that.
1: Calling all anglers, think you caught the biggest fish? Snap a pic and enter the Big Bite Bounty Photo Contest.
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1: 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It felt a little like seeing your ex walk into a party looking better than ever. 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
2: 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I don't wanna look back in 30 years.

It's your country, 95.5 WTVY. We've got that most wanted song of the day ready to roll in minutes. It's brought to you by Eggland's Best. Better taste, better nutrition, better eggs. We've got the biggest song in country music, according to you, coming up.

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I'm at Beat Up Radio on Instagram. 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Have a great night.

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0: 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We'll announce the first winner July 1st. 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

0: Hi, this is John Ritter from Rise Up Country. Whenever I'm traveling through Dothan, I lock it in on Your Country Morning Show with Jerome and Dixie. They're a hoot. They keep it fun on your morning drive on 95.5 WTBY. I'll see you this Sunday morning at 10.
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And now it's like these county lines closing in on me. 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

0: Hi, this is John Ritter from Rise Up Country. Whenever I'm traveling through Dothan, I lock it in on Your Country Morning Show with Jerome and Dixie. They're a hoot. They keep it fun on your morning drive on 95.5 WTVY. I'll see you this Sunday morning at 10.
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13: 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Yes, we're a big deal around here. Is this mic on? Yeah. Hey, welcome into a Thursday. We call it Friday Junior, 6 o'clock with Your Country Morning Show with Jerome and Dixie. We'll recap our day from yesterday coming up in just moments. Plus, we have all kinds of great stuff coming up, including we'll get you caught up on the latest in Nashville news with Dixie's Nashville Buzz at 6:20. Later on in the hour, around 6:50 or so, we'll have the good stuff and so much more in between. But before we get to all that, let's check in with the latest news and weather. Here are your latest headlines from Wiregrass Daily News. Newly obtained Florida court records show former Dothan City Schools employee Johnny Mark Dunaway was disciplined in the late 1990s for inappropriate conduct involving students while teaching in Palm Beach County. Records show he accepted sanctions, including probation and professional training. Dunaway now faces multiple child-related charges in Houston County. Dothan City Schools says it's working with state officials regarding his teaching certificate. Governor Kay Ivey is encouraging Alabama families to take advantage of new Trump accounts, launching July 4th. The program provides a $1,000 federal contribution for eligible children born between January 2025 and December 2028. Families can add up to $5,000 annually, with funds available at age 18 for expenses like college or a first home. And that's a look at your latest headlines. For these and other stories, visit WiregrassDailyNews.com or our Facebook page at Wiregrass Daily News.

Well, the high clear tonight down to 73, mostly sunny tomorrow, 94 again. Right now in Dothan, clear skies, 72. And you're up to date with your first choice for weather.

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0: Hour Country, 95.5 WTBY. The latest from Kane Brown is called Woman with your Country Morning Show with Jerome and Dixie. Dixie running a little bit late. She'll be here in just a bit or a few minutes. So let's go ahead and 6:09, by the way, and 72 is our temperature. Looks like another sunny, hot day. A little recap of yesterday. Well, we had a visit from our friend Tom yesterday. Tom comes in about once a month and helps us out with our show, gives us some advice. We had a good little lunch together. He brings with him a guy it's really popular. It used to be on the radio up in the Birmingham area and in some other places as well. He goes by the name of Dollar Bill. And he came down with us, and he's a funny guy. He has some great radio stories that he told us. And even I had went to lunch with him after the meeting that we had. It was just funny telling going back and forth of these radio stories. Other than that, my saga kind of with Verizon is still going on. You know, we switched. We're trying to get a number. Well, we have the number on Pam's phone because we are now managing the Red Barn Event Center here in Dothan. So trying to get all that squared away. So we have a number on there. So we had to change it on the Facebook page to that number. And I was trying to set up the voicemail, get the ringer set so you can identify on one phone which one's ringing. And it was just so much. My buddy Britt at ChatGPT helped me with that somewhat. And I had to figure some of the stuff out. But it's just really all this pretty frustrating trying to get something done. And I mean, I've done it before, but it's just never with two lines on one phone. So that's how my day went. But then finally got to bed and then got some pretty good sleep last night. We'll hear from Dixie when she gets here, see how her day went. It's going to be interesting to hear from her as well. Plus, Dixie's Nashville Buzz coming up. I'll get you caught up on the world of Music City and so much more at about 6:20. That's about 10 minutes from right now. So stick around for that with your Country Morning Show.
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3: All right, filling in for Dixie at the moment, but she's on her way in right now. Let's get you caught up on Nashville, see what's going on. Zach Brown says singing the national anthem at the UFC Freedom 250 isn't a political statement. It's a patriotic one. Despite backlash from some fans, the country singer says he's proud to honor America at the historic White House event and isn't backing down. Tyler Childers is hitting pause on his tour for a family reason. The star has postponed two shows as he and his wife, Sonora May, prepare to welcome their second baby any day now. The Atlanta Braves might be baseball's biggest fans of Ella Langley. During a recent interview, Braves utility player Kyle Farmer said the team's clubhouse is full of Ella fellas, meaning a lot of players are obsessed with Langley's music right now. When asked who the most popular country star in the clubhouse is, Farmer said the answer was easy: Ella Langley. Farmer said country music is a big part of the Braves clubhouse culture, with players regularly listening to artists like Luke Combs, Morgan Wallen, and of course, Ella Langley. They're Ella fellas. And Lainey Wilson sent Tim McGraw a letter when she was a teenager. So he wrote her a response back 20 years later, but as he would have responded when she was 14, here's that.
4: Found out about your letter.
5: Yeah.
4: I was embarrassed, first off, that I never saw it. So I wrote you a letter back, and I wrote it as though I had gotten a letter.
5: Stop!
4: And Tom Douglasson also wrote a song.
6: We will. Yeah.
4: About the letter. So I'll send that to you. But the whole letter is just what I'd like to think that I would have said had I gotten your letter and responded.
3: Wow, it's amazing that he actually remembered the letter from 20 years ago. But anyway, there you have it. 20 years late, Lainey Wilson getting that letter in person from Tim McGraw. And that is your Nashville Buzz. Coming up, we've got Chris Young along with Bailey Zimmerman and Luke Combs next.
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Your Country 95.5 WTVY, Jerome and Dixie in the morning. And Jerome just looked this up and said, you know what? Smart happy couples are taking date ideas from their grandma's era. Mm-hmm. And I was like, well, do tell. Next.

0: Your Country, 95.5 WTVY, Rocky Mountain Low. It is Corey Kent with Your Country, 95.5 WTVY, Jerome and Dixie in the morning.
1: Well, sir, how long have you and Pam been married?
0: 33 years.
1: And I'd say you're a happy couple.
0: Mm-hmm, pretty much.
1: And so when you brought this up this morning, it's like, mm-hmm. Do tell. Lord knows I need tips. And so he was like, well, did you know that smart, happy couples are reviving old-fashioned date ideas from their grandma's era?
0: Yeah.
1: And I was like, I wonder how old your grandma would be.
0: Oh, my goodness. All mine are gone now, but they were in their 90s. Most of them were in their 90s when they passed away, I think.
1: Wow.
0: Or at least my... On my mom's side, yeah.
1: All the women in my family are in their 90s, too.
0: Mm-hmm.
1: But my grandmothers are still kicking.
0: Yeah, that's good. That's good.
1: All right, well, tell us about give us some tips.
0: Well, relationship experts say that these old-fashioned ideas are simple activities help couples slow down, reconnect, and remember why they fell in love in the first place. Things like, simple things like taking a walk, going ice skating, which...
1: We don't do.
0: I can barely, skate. I can just imagine on a thin blade. Sipping hot chocolate by the fire, renting a cabin in the woods, sharing dessert by candlelight. I don't think my grandparents did any of that. I don't know. Cooking meals together, enjoying breakfast in bed, seeing a movie or play, things of that nature. And even taking a drive with no destination.
1: I mean, what he did mention is parking is on the list.
0: Oh, yeah.
1: My grandparents used to talk about stuff like parking and walking, stargazing and taking a drive. They loved that.
0: Yeah.
1: My grandfather had a driving hat and gloves that he would wear they would go to take their drives. Wow. It was so cute.
0: Oh, that's fun.
1: So I think the common thing is just spending some quality time together without the distractions. And, it could basically be anything, right?
0: Yes, it could be. Yeah.
1: As long as you're slowing down and reconnecting.
0: And cuddling.
1: Or cooking.
0: Yes,
1: if you're not a cuddler, you can always get in the kitchen.
0: You do it together. Yeah.
1: That's always fun to me.
0: Mm-hmm.
1: All right. Well, thanks for the tips, Jerome.
0: Well, you're welcome. I'm just here to help.
1: Coming up, Rascal Flatts, Fast Cars, and Freedom. Mm-hmm. Then at 6:50, Jerome and Dixie, good stuff. Next.
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1: Oh, yeah. We like to start with some good news because our headlines throughout the day may not make you smile.
0: That's right.
1: So we like to start with a smile every morning. And we found this story about some sanitation workers that rescued a starving dog that was buried inside a garbage bin.
0: What?
1: I would probably do the same thing. Go ahead, Jerome.
0: Take it away. Darn right I would. They rescued the scared dog, took him into the shelter for care, and the supervisor who helped rescue him later adopted him and named him PJ. Now the dog has a permanent home with a loving owner. Here's one of the sanitation supervisor, Alex, talking about that.
2: First time I pull him out of the garbage can, let me pick him up. We can tell he's getting stronger, too. Well, obviously, when he came to us, he was pretty scrawny. Since he was starving, I had peanut butter and jelly sandwiches. So I gave him two of my peanut butter and jelly sandwiches. He ate those. He didn't even chew. He just inhaled. He did poop in the truck, which I thought was kind of funny. And so a dog who can persist and can still trust people, and he hasn't met a single person he doesn't want pets from, just made me feel like that was kind of the one.
0: Oh, yeah. There you go.
1: He thought it was funny. Now
0: that
1: would not make
0: in
1: me.
0: The truck.
1: That would not make me laugh.
0: Well, it wasn't his truck; it was a sanitation truck. So,
1: I forgot that. Okay, sure. Yeah, you could poop in the trash truck.
0: That's right.
1: I'm just kidding. All right. Well, that's the good stuff. Coming up, we got Zach Tops and Cody Johnson.
0: Okay. All right. Plus this morning's prayer pledge and national anthem, and just after 7, it's Jerome and Dixie trending. The hottest.

0: TVY.
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2: Lord, sometimes it seems that we want God to do everything, and He does want to do for us, but there's some things we need to do. 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Something that we need to do so that He can do. God, give us wisdom today. Help us to help ourselves. And ultimately, God, You will help as well. In Jesus' name I pray. Amen.
0: Congratulations to our Teacher of the Month from Bethel Christian Academy.
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1: Here are your latest headlines from Wiregrass Daily News. Two people have been arrested in connection with the May injury of a small white dog known as Toby. Sampson police say Terrence Martin and Tiffany Meredith are charged with misdemeanor cruelty to animals and filing a false report. Investigators say false statements were made during the case. Toby, who later became the focus of a social media campaign, was left permanently blind from his injuries. Both were arrested and booked into the Geneva County Jail. And the city of Dothan has announced that all city offices will be closed Friday, June 19th, in observance of Juneteenth. The federal holiday commemorates the end of slavery in the United States and marks the day in 1865 when enslaved people in Texas learned they were free. Residents needing city services are encouraged to plan ahead. Regular city operations will resume following the holiday. And that's a look at your latest headlines. For these and other stories, visit WiregrassDailyNews.com or our Facebook page, Wiregrass Daily News.
2: WTVY Weather Center, brought to you by Jim Whaley Tires. Sunny today with a high of 94, clear tonight, low 73, and mostly sunny tomorrow with a high of 94. Right now it's 75, and you're up to date with your first choice for weather.

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It's 7:04 with Your Country Morning Show with Jerome and Dixie. We got Jerome and Dixie trending right after MacArthur.

0: Your country, 95.5 WTVY, Jerome and Dixie in the morning. It is 7:08 right now, sunny 75, beautiful day ahead, but it's going to be hot. It's feeling like summer.
1: Oh, yeah.
0: We got 90s already this week. I mean, it's June. It's usually hot. This is what is normal.

0: normal.
1: Mm-hmm. I don't like it.
0: Why not?
1: No, it's okay right now.
0: As long as I can get in the pool, we're good.
1: Okay. All right.
0: Don't get me started on wanting to go to the beach. Okay. Well, in trending, mm-hmm. What's trending, Drum?
1: Well, there is there's a viral video going around about these kids that it says they will never go back in the lake again. The viral video of a dad rowing a small boat in a murky lake with his three young kids sitting together as mom records. Now, out of nowhere, good-sized fish jumps up, knocks the first kid backwards, and knocks the other two on their head. Here's a little clip.
2: Here we go.
1: Oh my goodness. Oh my goodness.
0: Those kids were terrified.
1: I know. and you were showing me a video of an alligator.
0: Oh, yeah.
1: In a little pond in a residential.
0: I think that was a crocodile. Oh, that thing was fast.
1: Oh, my goodness.
0: This dude was fishing, and he was reeling it in, and the crocodile saw it. And the guy was standing on the bank like, that was the biggest fish I've ever caught in my life.
1: The crocodile
0: was like wagging his tail, walking away.
1: Oh,
0: with
1: my gosh.
0: The fish. But this one is pretty funny, though. Uh-huh. Like, the thing jumps up in the boat and, like, slaps the kids in the face like something straight out of a cartoon. Are you going to post it?
1: Yes. I'll find that video and put it on our Facebook page. It's for sure.
0: All right. Well, that's what's trending. And Kenny Chesney with Uncle Cracker. When the sun goes down.
1: Oh, it's just coming up.
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0: Okay, we talk a lot about the crazy things that happen on airlines these days. Oh, so yesterday, Jerome took a trip over to the Dothan Airport because he likes the little restaurant in there.
1: Yeah, Dinner Bell.
0: And our morning show consultant was in town, so Jerome went to lunch with him. And it got me, and we have that's just one airline in and out of Dothan. It's Delta. And so this story this morning kind of made me laugh. It was a Delta Airlines flight forced to make, I don't know, this seems a little bit, but forced to make an unscheduled landing because a passenger slapped a flight attendant on the butt. And so, and then she inadvertently skipped his drinks order. So, or when she did that.
1: Okay.
0: I mean, did he spank her? Is that the thing? Like, she forgot his drink, so he, like, thought it'd be fine to, like, give her a little spank?
1: I don't know.
0: Well, federal prosecutors are now entered the scene, and they forced him to land in Atlanta after this guy it was apparently hard enough to move her body forward. And so she, like, I guess she skipped him. I'm not sure why. Surely it was an accident. Like, most flight attendants aren't just going to skip people on purpose.
1: But
0: she said she felt a slap to her buttocks area with a sufficient force to cause her body to move forward. She turned around to see him raising his hands and saying words to the effect of, "I didn't do it. I didn't do anything."
1: Well, this guy had a 2023 trespassing arrest. They show his arrest photo from 2023.
0: So he was a troublemaker from the jump.
1: Apparently so.
0: Well, so the pilot diverted the aircraft to the Atlanta airport, where Atlanta police met the plane, detained him. The FBI then took over the investigation, and the guy admitted he touched her butt and then denied, you know, striking her hard enough to
1: hurt her.
0: But it's like, wow, we've got FBI pilots landing the plane. And dude goes to jail. Don't touch. Don't you dare touch a woman's behind.
1: No matter how much of an urge you have.
0: Don't do it. I mean, when the FBI is investigating, this is crazy.
1: Yes. But I mean, it's federal. I mean, when you do something on an airplane like that.
0: I know, but I'm just like, wow. If you're on an airplane, you better be on your best behavior.
1: Yes, please, because I'm tired of seeing stories every day.
0: There's always a story. This one, though, is usually something crazy, you know, but this one wasn't that crazy. I mean, I'm not saying that it's okay to spank women.
1: I mean, it is depending on what they look like. I mean,
0: and if they want it. So there's that. But you can't do it to your flight attendant because you missed your drink order.
1: Oh, gosh. Yes. Okay. Maybe it's just trying to get her attention.
0: Maybe so. Jelly Roll's saying, liar. Next.
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0: Your country, 95.5 WTVY, Jerome and Dixie in the morning. That was Riley Green's Change My Mind in at number one on the media base charts this week. And it is National Corn on the Cob Day.
1: Oh, it is.
0: And yeah. Jerome was just like, how do you buy your corn on the cob?
1: Mm-hmm.
0: Do you buy the little ones? And I was like, I buy them from the farmer. What are you talking about?
1: Don't they grow little ones?
0: They don't grow little ones. When I buy corn on the cob, it's still got the... Like, what do you call the,
1: husk?
0: The husk.
1: Oh.
0: The husk's still on.
1: Oh, yeah, that's right out of the field.
0: That's what I said.
1: Oh, yeah.
0: That's how I like it, Jerome.
1: Okay.
0: But and I like the sweet corn.
1: Oh, yeah, I do
0: the
1: too.
0: Best.
1: I do too.
0: I bought some at the farmer's market the other day,
1: uh-huh.
0: And we have had it, well, twice this week already. So I was a little bit off on the day, but,
1: yeah.
0: But that sweet corn was so good.
1: Oh my
0: gosh. And my kids that don't necessarily love eating vegetables.
1: Mm-hmm. They love corn on the cob.
0: Oh, yeah.
1: Oh.
0: It's like finger looking good.
1: Yeah.
0: Oh, here we go.
2: Happy corn on the cob day. Here's to slathering butter and pouring salt on your hot and tasty corn on the cob.
0: Yes.
2: Sitting there in the little ceramic corn on the cob boat, resting between two plastic yellow corn-shaped skewers, thrust into the ends so as to not burn your fingers. Revel as you hungrily devour lines of puffy, tender kernels.
1: Ooh, yeah.
2: From their golden
0: puffy
2: tube
0: tender.
2: Of flavor. Left to right, like a typewriter.
1: Mm.
2: Unless you're one of those weirdos who bite the kernels all the way around like my Uncle Hank. So thank you, Native Americans, for turning us on to a scrumptious summer favorite. Happy Corn on the Cob Day.
1: Oh, yes, it's so
0: well, that
1: good.
0: Makes a good, that's a good question.
1: Yes.
0: How do you eat yours? Do you eat it left to right like a typewriter, or do you do it around in circle?
1: I think I go around. And my dad could just clean it off. I have little things still hanging there after I've eaten it. I just can't get it all out. And I could not believe how clean he left his cob.
0: Oh, yeah. Now I'll clean that cob, too.
1: Yeah. Okay.
0: But I think that I go left to right.
1: Left to right. Okay. I think I go around and around.
0: Like weird Uncle
1: Hank. I think
0: I'm like
1: his uncle. Yeah. Okay. Sorry.
0: Jerome's officially just, the... So how do you eat your corn? Is this guy right? Is it like
1: uh-huh.
0: abnormal to eat it going around in circle, or do you
1: uh-huh.
0: go left to right? We got to know.
1: Yes.
0: 6990955. How do you eat your corn on the cob for Corn on the Cob Day? And coming up, I got your morning mojo here in about 10 minutes. Carrie Underwood's next with Before He Cheats.
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It's Your Country Morning Show with Jerome and Dixie. 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
1: That's right. Getting you off with some good vibes, something to think about. We all need a mojo as we go through our days today. Friday, Junior. Mm-hmm. It's all about honest connections today and authenticity. You know, we're not playing a role in this life. It's yours. You're not acting. You're not a character in somebody else's show. You don't have to get out there and meet expectations of others because that's what you've always done. We have been working on things for a little bit now, and there's no need to feel like you are having to perform in your own life. There's no performance here. Today, I believe, is just a really great opportunity to practice what you've been working on, being yourself unapologetically. Get out there and voice your honest and true opinion today. Ask the real questions. And with that, you got to be willing to receive somebody's real answers. And sometimes that can be tough. But as you're going through your day, look for clues, information around what may be showing you your gifts are. What shifts when you say something or when you listen closely or when you wrap somebody up in a hug? It's all part of what we're supposed to be picking up on this week and especially today. So get out there today and receive some deep, honest connections and hopefully some clarity around the strength and power of what you're here to do. Because with each and every day, we are growing closer and closer and becoming more of who we are here to be. Be blessed as you go through your day and sit tight. We've got Kelsey Hart and Luke Combs coming up.

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1: Here are your latest headlines from Wiregrass Daily News. Newly obtained Florida court records show former Dothan City Schools employee Johnny Mark Dunaway was disciplined in the late 1990s for inappropriate conduct involving students while teaching in Palm Beach County. Records show he accepted sanctions, including probation and professional training. Dunaway now faces multiple child-related charges in Houston County. Dothan City Schools says it's working with state officials regarding his teaching certificate. Governor Kay Ivey is encouraging Alabama families to take advantage of new Trump accounts, launching July 4th. The program provides a $1,000 federal contribution for eligible children born between January 2025 and December 2028. Families can add up to $5,000 annually, with funds available at age 18 for expenses like college or a first home. And that's a look at your latest headlines. For these and other stories, visit WiregrassDailyNews.com or our Facebook page at Wiregrass Daily News. From the WTVY Weather Center, sunshine today with a high of 94, clear tonight 73, and more sunshine tomorrow with a high of 94 again. Right now, 78 in Dothan at your first choice for weather.

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Your Country Morning Show with Jerome and Dixie. We got a birthday winner coming up in just moments. You still got time to get yours in as we listen to Ella Langley and Be Her. She

0: Ella Langley, be her on your country, 95.5 WTVY, Jerome and Dixie in the morning at 8:07.
1: Yeah.
0: And we've got birthday. Well, I think we got a few more birthday wishes.
1: I got one more to add to the list, actually. Brantley McQuaid, 6 years old in Troy today. So happy. It's from your grandpa. All right, let's get us a winner, and those prizes, they keep growing, which is great.
0: Which is fantastic.
1: Yes, $25 gift certificate to State Line Fireworks and Farmers Market. Also, a $20 gift certificate to Hot's Deli and a $20 gift certificate to Libby Lou's Coffee Gifts and Goodies. So here we go. Birthday winner today, Tiffany Kilpatrick, 34 in Eufaula. Happy birthday to you.
0: Getting all the loot.
1: Mm-hmm.
0: Okay, well, if you are new to the show, my son recently graduated and was wanting to go to Guatemala by himself,
1: yes.
0: Having never left the country before.
1: Yes, I remember us talking about that.
0: And it was just like him and two friends.
1: You were totally against it.
0: And I was like, First of all, you've never gone anywhere.
1: Too young, inexperienced.
0: I wouldn't say young is the problem. Inexperienced is the problem.
1: Okay.
0: Like, you don't just go from your little high school scenario to cartel country and expect to not. I was like, they were wanting to go stay in hostels, and he's like, but it'll be cheap. It'll be like whatever.
1: Yeah.
0: $50 or $20 a night. I'm like, do you know what that means?
1: Yeah.
0: When you're, do you know that this is how people get kidnapped and trafficked?
1: You want not watch the news. It's all the time.
0: So anyway, I and the other two mothers shot it down. And now they are on their way on Friday, actually tomorrow. They're leaving for like a two-week hike. It's a two-week hiking trip.
1: Okay.
0: And they're going North Carolina to Tennessee.
1: Uh-huh.
0: And they've mapped it all out. They've been putting their, like, they've been training. They've been getting their packs. What do you call those?
1: Backpacks? Yeah. Are they going on a particular trail, or they're just going out?
0: Yeah.
1: So
0: they've mapped it all out.
1: Okay.
0: And
1: okay.
0: They've got a whole plan, and now they can drive their cars. And I have family in Georgia and Tennessee, over in East Tennessee and North Carolina, so I feel much better.
1: On standby.
0: I have family that could be there in like an hour and a half.
1: Okay, good.
0: But they've been walking the Westgate Trail with their backpacks, like getting ready and breaking in their shoes and stuff.
1: Got it.
0: And so we saw this thing about beetroot juice, which we're going to talk about a little bit later in the hour. Mm-hmm. If you're looking for a way to oxygenate your muscles, and I can't wait to tell my son Kingston about this.
1: Okay.
0: We've got the juice for you. So that's coming up. Yeah, me too. Yeah. Plus, we've got a family four-pack to give away.
1: That's right.
0: For Travis Tritt at Wild Adventures on the 27th.
1: Mm-hmm.
0: That's going to be heading your way at 8:20, so keep it here.
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1: Yes, and it is time to give some concert tickets away. One of our favorite things to do around here. Travis Tritt is coming to the Wild Adventures live stage on June the 27th. They have got a fantastic concert lineup from now till the end of the year, really. But they've got Locash and Parmalee coming up on the 20th. That's Father's Day weekend. Yep. Then Travis Tritt the next weekend, June 27th.
0: Yep.
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0: It's a long outro on this song. Luke Combs, Hurricane.
1: I can stop it anytime you want me to.
0: Nah, I'll just talk over it. I have no qualms. It's Your Country, 95.5 WTVY. Jerome and Dixie in the morning at 8:30. And coming up, your Nashville Buzz. Some cool stories in here you don't want to miss. And Luke Bryan right now, country as she knows it.

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4: Well, since we just heard Lainey's voice there, let's talk about some Lainey. She finally met Tim McGraw at CMA Fest this past week, and she has been a fan of his since she was a little kid. So they did I Like It, I Love It on stage together.
5: When she
4: was a teenager, she actually wrote him a letter, but he never got it. So now 20 years later, he wrote her a letter, and here's what he said.
6: Found out about your letter.
7: Yeah.
6: I was embarrassed, first off, that I never saw it. So I wrote you a letter back, and I wrote it as though I had gotten a letter.
7: Stop!
6: And Tom Douglasson also wrote a song about the letter. So I'll send that to you. But the whole letter is just what I'd like to think that I would have said had I gotten your letter and responded.
4: Oh, isn't that sweet? What? So anyway, dreams do come true. Sometimes they take 20 years, but

0: Our hope is that when we hear it, she'll feel what she was feeling while writing it. Now, they did the whole album on the farm, she and her husband, who is a producer. Mm-hmm. They did all, she said it's 5 years in the making. So all of her fans are extremely excited about it. And I got to tell you, when she goes to saying things like where all she's been, I mean, now I want to know.
1: Well, you know, she lost her mom. All that stuff. So there's a lot
0: I know. Going on. I keep, so now I think everybody's like, okay, do tell.
1: Yeah. Okay.
0: All right. Zac Brown says singing the national anthem at the UFC Freedom 250 is not a political statement. Mm-hmm. It is a patriotic one.
1: Yes, it's our 250th birthday.
0: I know. But there's been a bunch of backlash from some fans, and he said that he's proud to honor America at the historic White House event, and he is not backing down.
1: Okay. Sounds like him.
0: I know. And you know what? Good for him. Yes. Because despite your political beliefs, it's still our country's 250th birthday. Mm-hmm. So we're celebrating.
1: Yes.
0: All right. Well, and this is the final story. Atlanta Braves, and you touched on it earlier in the Nashville Buzz. They could be baseball's biggest fans of Ella Langley. They are a whole bunch of Ella's fellas, and they had interviews with Kyle Farmer, said that the team's clubhouse is full of Ella fellas. So if you ever wondered who's on top when it comes to the baseball teams.
1: That's right.
0: I mean, it's really no surprise.
1: Nope.
0: Coming up, Riley Green's Worst Way. I'm Dixie, and that's your Nashville Buzz.
2: Okay. 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
1: With beetroot. Beetroot juice.
0: Beetroot. That's always not appealed to me.
1: No, beets. It tastes like, I mean, it seems like it tastes like liquefied dirt.
0: Okay.
1: But, ew. But we read this morning, all this research is suggesting that drinking beetroot juice a couple hours before you exercise is going to help you perform better and recover faster. And mm-hmm. not only is this is not just a theory, not just researchers somewhere in lab coats.
0: Oh, yeah, yeah.
1: This was actually given to football players.
0: It's been proven, yeah.
1: And the football players who had the beetroot juice, it reminds me of Beetlejuice. Every time I say beetroot, I'm like, I almost say Beetlejuice every time. So the football players who drank the Beetlejuice had more peak power during the sprint test, and they reached their top output faster, and their recovery time was, and they had the, like, much faster, and they did give people the other players a placebo. So they were doing this, like, you know, A-B testing.
0: Right.
1: So another study tracked mountain climbers, which, for, like I was saying earlier, my son is going on this big backpacking trip, and they're going to be hiking for a long time. So they've been training, and now I can't wait to tell them about this, because these guys were going up around 13,000 feet of elevation, and the climbers who had the Beetlejuice, they showed better leg strength, improved endurance, stronger grip strength, less calf soreness in the days after the climb. So apparently, from what I can gather from all this, the key is the nitrates. So our bodies convert the nitrates into nitric oxide, which we know, you know, that's going to improve oxygen delivery to your muscles. And the beets aren't the only source, though. So if you're like me and you're like, ew, Beetlejuice, beetroot juice, it's going to taste like dirt. I'm not going to be able to swallow it.
0: Well, they make them in a powder, and I think that make it where it tastes good, and there's a chew available for it as well.
1: I mean, I feel like it's not going to be bioavailable for you after, if you're taking a gummy, because you lose everything in the digestion process.
0: Yeah.
1: But arugula, spinach, Swiss chard, celery, lettuce, and radishes are also packed with nitrates, they say. And so any of those leafy greens, I mean, and spinach is basically tasteless.
0: I love spinach, though.
1: I just put it on everything because I can't taste it, so might as well. It's a superfood. But now we know it's got tons of nitrates, and it's going to help with your muscles.
0: And there's also another benefit, as I've read, was blood pressure support as well.
1: So the humble beet.
0: Yes. Don't ignore it.
1: Beets and radishes.
0: Eat some.
1: It sounds like a punishment, but really, it's really good for you.
0: It's got to taste bad to be good for you. That's right.
1: Not necessarily, but you know what I'm saying.
0: Yeah.
1: Maybe you can make it taste like nothing.
0: Okay.
1: I like radishes, though. Ugh. All right, Chris Jensen, What You See Is What You Get is coming up to kick off your long stretch of your faves.
0: Of your favorites. Next.
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1: If you missed it earlier in the show, we were talking about beetroot juice, and I was like, it reminds me of Beetlejuice. Now everything reminds me of Beetlejuice.
0: Oh, my goodness. And you haven't even seen the new one.
1: Like Bottle Rocket sounds like Beetlejuice.
0: Does it really? That's weird.
1: I'm weird. Okay, so let me tell you something that's not weird.
0: Okay.
1: Fishing for free.
0: That's right.
1: It is weird that you might get to do it, but guess what? That's happening this weekend. Mm-hmm. You can anywhere in Alabama, you can go fishing without a license. Is it this weekend only?
0: Yeah, this weekend. As far as I could tell, I heard that somebody messaged me yesterday, and I saw it, and I said, oh, that's cool.
1: Yeah, so weekend. A lot of these, like Lake Tulaco, and like, so you can get out pretty much anywhere without a license, and nobody's going to hassle you about it.
0: Yeah.
1: And that's a perfect opportunity for you to get out there and do some fishing if it's not something you typically do.
0: That's true.
1: And snap a picture and get it entered into the Big Bite Bounty Photo Contest because we've got some amazing prizes. We're doing this every month, so June, July, and August.
0: Different
1: we'll have a new winner.
0: Each month, yep. Uh-huh.
1: Exactly. Mm-hmm. And so if you want to get in for this month, you got to submit your photo. You got 10 days. 21st is the last day. Then the 22nd to the 30th, we're going to start voting.
0: Right.
1: And I haven't looked this morning, but it seems like we didn't have a whole lot of entries yet. So I wanted to bring that up. So you don't have tons of competition.
0: Yeah, jump on that.
1: So this weekend's a good opportunity to get out there and get yourself in the running.
0: Yep.
1: Because the June prizes are awesome.
0: Yes, they are. 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
1: Because you know you're going to be snapping a pic if you catch one anyway.
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1: And there is a lot of cool stuff going on for the summer in the Wiregrass. And Jerome got a phone call yesterday from the guy over at Landmark Park.
0: Yeah, David, yeah. Mm-hmm.
1: He was telling us about something going on this weekend. Is that right?
0: Yeah,
1: Farm to Table?
0: Farm to Table that's going on this weekend. We're going to try to get him in on the show. Hopefully, maybe tomorrow he's going to try to set up an appointment. We'll find out more about that. So, If you're interested in it, check it out, or you can go to Landmark Park has a page, website, and a Facebook page as well.
1: Landmarkpark.com.
0: Yes.
1: And
0: yes.
1: Listen, if you've, I did my entire grocery shopping trip at the farmer's market this week.
0: Yes.
1: And it has been amazing because you get all that fresh produce and you don't want it to go to waste. And so, like, it makes you get creative in the kitchen. So fun. Mm. And this farm to table is a perfect opportunity to see how other people are putting together this fresh produce that we're so lucky down here to have so many farmers.
0: Community. Yes. Yes, indeed. Yeah.
1: So big. And while we're on it, let's just say thank you to all of our farmers that are out there working hard.
0: Farmers,
1: we appreciate
0: feed Alabama, America, and the world.
1: That's correct, sir. Coming up, we got Post Malone with Blake Shelton. Pour Me a Drink next.
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0: this Thursday, Friday, Junior, getting into the real Friday tomorrow. Can you believe it?
1: Yeah.
0: The weekend's almost here.
1: When I woke up this morning, I thought it was Saturday.
0: She did. That's funny.
1: Isn't that terrible?
0: She thought yesterday was Thursday. And wow, this is like you're skipping days now.
1: No, going you're back missing, and forth. I'm not even doing
0: it
1: consecutively.
0: It's like the Twilight Zone. You're missing time. Time is missing somewhere.
1: Oh, I told you something's wrong with me. Okay, well, coming up, we've got Dylan hanging out through the midday. It's going to be a lot of fun. And Dave, of course, is going to take you home the right way with the Fast Five at 5. Yep. We hope you have a great day.
0: Absolutely, because tomorrow, being that it's also Friday, I'm going to have to get my sister, see if I can get her to cook some of these tonight for National Peanut Butter Cookie Day tomorrow. If she can do it, if you're listening, Sharon, I'll bring some to work with me.
1: Cool.
0: Yes.
1: I might even eat one.
0: All right. All right. Y'all have a good one. We'll see you bright and early tomorrow morning with your Country Morning Show with Jerome and Dixie. Bye, Dixie.
1: Bye.
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It's Dylan. Happy Friday, Junior, everybody. 85 and sunny in the Wiregrass. 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

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Florida police pulled over an SUV after spotting something on the roof that was definitely not factory installed. Full story coming up, but right now, Ella Langley and Morgan Wallen on Your Country 95.5 WTVY.

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1: Bailey Zimmerman on Your Country. 95.5 WTVY, it's Dylan. Leave it to Florida Man. So police in Belle Isle, Florida, say that a 19-year-old driver was cruising down a busy road going around 40 to 45 miles an hour while several people were just sitting and hanging out on the roof of his SUV. Yeah. Officers pulled him over and arrested him for reckless driving. He was also ticketed for every passenger riding on top of the car, and those passengers were also cited, too, before being released. Police say that during the stop, they smelled alcohol and marijuana, and a search of the SUV turned up a bottle of whiskey, a handgun, and a bag with a pipe in it. One of the passengers was also cited for having an open container. Shocking. Belle Isle police posted a video of the stunt online and said they're all for making memories with your friends. Just maybe not this kind. So here's your reminder. The roof rack is for luggage, kayaks, and maybe Christmas trees. Not Chad, Tyler, and whoever else thought that was a good idea. Leave it to Florida Man. It's always the Florida people giving us a bad name. Keep it right here for the best country music in the Wiregrass. 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
6: From the WTVY Weather Center, brought to you by Jim Whaley Tires. Sunny today with a high of 94. Clear tonight, low 73. And then mostly sunny tomorrow with a high again of 94. 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

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It's Dylan. Sarah texted in, said she wanted to hear some Chris Stapleton. I think I'm in love with you. Here you go, Sarah. By request, little Chris Stapleton on Your Country, 95.5 WTVY.

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We're trying to hook you up, or your dad, up for Father's Day. Gear up, Dad, for Father's Day with 95.5 WTVY. I'll tell you how to enter the contest coming up, but right now, Don't Tell on Me by Jason Aldean on Your Country 95.5.

0: 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That's Kenny Chesney and Carry On. So, Father's Day is right around the corner, and if you were looking for the perfect Father's Day gift, I think we got the hookup for you. 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They got it all. If he's into hunting, maybe shooting, or just outdoor gear, they got something he's going to love. 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So don't miss your chance to gear up dad for Father's Day and enter right now at 95.5WTVY and keep it right here for the best country music in the Wiregrass. The Pentagon is on lockdown right now. I'll fill you in on what's going on at the Pentagon coming up in the 11 o'clock hour, so stick around.
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0: 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Something unusual triggered a lockdown at one of the most secure buildings in America, and it's not because somebody forgot their badge. I'll tell you what crews are checking for coming up, but right now, brunette.
1: Blows like you put me through hell and I.

Chevrolet by Dustin Lynch on your country. 95.5 WTVY, it's Dylan. Well, here's something exciting. The Pentagon is partially locked down today after officials detected that what they're calling a possible air quality issue tied to a hazardous materials incident. Sounds fishy. Arlington County Fire and Rescue responded with hazmat crews working alongside the Pentagon Force Protection Agency hazmat team. Reports say some areas were evacuated while others were told to shelter in place as a precaution. Right now, officials have not said exactly what triggered the alert, and it's still unclear whether this was a real hazardous material problem or maybe even a false alarm. Which is comforting in the same way that your

0: check engine light turns off by itself is also comforting. You never really know what it is. The good news is, so far, there are no confirmed reports of injuries in the early updates, and crews are checking the building and trying to figure out what set off the air quality concern. My guess is it's probably one of the aliens that they got working in the Pentagon. They probably had some Taco Bell last night and having a little stomach trouble today. Hazardous material, air quality. I don't know. It just checks out. That's my guess. Keep it right here for the best country music in the Wiregrass, and I'll keep you updated on what's happening at the Pentagon. 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
1: 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Whenever I'm traveling through Dothan, I lock it in on Your Country Morning Show with Jerome and Dixie. They're a hoot. They keep it fun on your morning drive on 95.5 WTVY. I'll see you this Sunday morning at 10.
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0: 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Sunny today with a high of 94. Clear tonight, low 73. And then mostly sunny tomorrow with a high again of 94. 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

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It's Dylan, halfway through the 11 o'clock hour, 87 degrees and sunny in the Wiregrass. A beautiful, beautiful Friday, Junior. It's going to be a hot one today. Right now, Jordan Davis, bar none, on your country, 95.5 WTVY.

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It's Dylan, 88, and sunny in the Wiregrass. Get this. AI may have just crossed one of the scariest lines in modern warfare history. I'm telling you, it's a wild one. I'll give you all the details coming up after Luke Combs, but right now it's Megan Maroney and Beautiful Things on Your Country, 95.5 WTVY.

0: Days Like These by Luke Combs on your country. 95.5 WTVY, it's Dylan. Well, here's one of those stories that'll make you stare at your phone and say, well, that feels like a bad idea. According to New Scientist, fully autonomous drones may have killed human soldiers on the battlefield for the first time. The report says a senior figure in Ukraine's defense industry described a one-off test, just a test, involving 10 AI-controlled quadcopter drones on the front lines in Ukraine. The drones were reportedly sent into a designated area and operated without human oversight, with Russian soldiers being killed. This is a major moment because most drones still have a human somewhere making the final call. But in this case, the concern is that AI may have been allowed to make the deadly decision by itself. And look, technology is amazing. I appreciate my phone reminding me where I parked. But when the same general concept starts deciding who lives and dies on the battlefield, maybe we have officially left "that's a cool gadget" territory and entered "somebody unplug the Skynet" territory. The war in Ukraine has already changed how the world sees drones, robots, and AI in combat. Reports this year have shown Ukraine using unmanned systems more heavily, including operations with robots and drones instead of infantry. So the big question is not whether autonomous weapons are coming, it's whether anybody can agree on where the line is before the machines start drawing it for us. And get this, this all sounds like crazy new age technology, right? We sent some drones into the battlefield and activated them in Terminator mode and just told them to kill everything they saw, and they killed a couple dozen soldiers and blew up a truck. That's what happened, right? That sounds like something crazy advanced technology. This happened 2 years ago, back in 2024. Wild. Wild. I got another modern warfare drone story coming up in the lunch hour, 12 o'clock hour. Keep it right here.
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2: From the WTBY Weather Center, brought to you by Jim Whaley Tires. Sunny today with a high of 94. Clear tonight, low 73. And then mostly sunny tomorrow with a high again of 94. Now you're up to date with your first choice for weather. 95.

Your Country, 95.5 WTVY. It's Dylan. I've got another crazy drone warfare technology story coming up that you're going to want to hear. Stick around. Right now, I'm going to kick you off with a long stretch of back-to-back country with What Kind of Man by Parker McCollum on Your Country. Look at that.

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Wish You Well by Vincent Mason on your country. 95.5 WTVY, it's Dylan. All right, so if you were listening earlier, we talked about those drones that they used autonomously to kill some Russian soldiers on the front lines in Ukraine. All autonomously, no human input. The robots did it themselves. Well, here's another story kind of like that, but on the opposite end of the spectrum. This is a rescue story. If I got any veterans listening out there, tune in right now. This is an amazing

0: first in history. So, and it really does. It sounds like something out of a future war movie, but it just happened near the Strait of Hormuz off the coast of Oman in Iran. The U.S. Army AH-64 Apache helicopter went down, leaving two crew members stranded in the water. Instead of sending a normal rescue boat with a crew on it, the Navy used a 24-foot unmanned surface drone called the Corsair to reach them. So the drone boat picked up the two soldiers and carried them to a safer spot where they were then airlifted by helicopter, and both were reported in stable condition. The Corsair is a craft operated through the Navy's Task Force 59. It's a unit focused on unmanned systems and artificial intelligence. Officials said the drone boat was close enough and capable enough to make it the right tool for the rescue. And say what you want about AI and drones, but when you're floating in the ocean after your helicopter goes down, you're probably not asking, excuse me, does this rescue boat have a human captain? You're just asking, does it float and can I get in? That's a wild piece of history right there. A first. And the military is recognizing this as a first as well. The first drone rescue of U.S. soldiers. This happened literally like 2 days ago. Wild, wild technology that we are dealing with these days. And it is changing the way the world fights wars. Keep it right here for the best country music in the Wiregrass. It's your country, 95.5 WTVY.
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Somebody turn the thermostat down. It's Kane Brown, Woman, right now on your country.

Your Country 95.5 WTVY. Coming up, I'll tell you how you can win some cool prizes just by submitting a picture of a big fish. South of Sanity by Zach Top. Playing.

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0: 855 WTVY, it's Dylan. All right. Big fish pictures. Before I get to the big fish pictures, I'm just going to say one more thing about drones. Today has been the drone show. We've talked a lot about drones in war, on the front lines in Russia and rescuing soldiers over in Iran. And after we talked about the rescuing the soldiers in Iran, a buddy of mine, Travis Mixon, he shot me a text message. And he said, "Hey, man, I'm across the street from your house right now spraying my field with a drone." And he sent me a video of this giant quadcopter spraying the fields. And I thought that was just, oh, man, that's just really cool. I've been infatuated with drones today. So not only are we fighting wars with drones, but we're fighting the war against weeds with drones right here at home. Anyways, I thought that was cool. The drone show. Today has been the drone show. So big fish pictures. If you think you caught the biggest fish this year, boy, do I have some news for you. Snap a picture of that big old fish, and you can enter the Big Bite Bounty Photo Contest for your chance to win great prizes all summer long. There's three contests going on throughout the summer. A new contest each month, June, July, and in August. You can submit your best fishing photo right now, between now and June 21st, and then here's what you do. Copy a link to that, share it on your Facebook page, and tell all your family and friends to go vote for your picture between June 22nd and the 30th, and then we pick a winner on July 1st. Every month features a new winner and a new prize package. The June prize package is a big one. 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But don't fret. If you don't catch a big fish, you can do it again next month in July. All right, keep it right here for more chances to win and the best country music in the Wiregrass. 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

from the WTVY Weather Center, brought to you by Jim Whaley Tires. Sunny today with a high of 94. Clear tonight, low 73. And then mostly sunny tomorrow with a high again of 94. 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

0: Lauren Elena on your country. 95.5 WTVY, it's Dylan. That's a wrap for me, everybody. Mr. Dave Gilligan is on his way in here to get you through the rest of the day. Make sure you stick around for that getting to know you question of the day coming up next at 2:20. Y'all be safe, and I will see you right back here tomorrow for Friday. We'll get our weekend started. How about it? Love you guys. See you tomorrow.
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country, 95.5 WTVY. It's Thursday afternoon with Dave, and we're cruising through a long set of continuous country. Right now it's Hardy's MacArthur, 95.5 WTVY. My name

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0: 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On this Thursday, it's 219, mostly sunny and 92 with Dave.
1: Getting to know you, getting to know all about you.
0: 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With Gutter Buddies, you'll always have a buddy in the business. Today's Getting to Know You question is a let's get ready for the weekend kind of question. What's your theme song? Like if you're a pro wrestler, what song's going to play when you come out? It doesn't have to be that situation, but what song is you? What is your theme song? Now, here's the thing. It doesn't have to be a country song. It could be classical music. It could be Beethoven's Fifth if you wanted. It could be AC/DC's Back in Black. Doesn't matter. We just want to know what your theme song is. So I'm posting that question right now on our Facebook page, 95.5 WTVY. We do it every weekday afternoon at about 2:20. You guys answer the question all afternoon long, and in the 5 o'clock hour, we'll find out what the answers were. It's the Getting to Know You question of the day from Gutter Buddies of Lower Alabama, only on your country, 95.5 WTVY.

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0: From the WTVY Weather Center, sunny for the remainder of the afternoon. Clear skies tonight. Expect a low of 73. Sunny and hot for Friday. Your high 95 with a feels-like temperature of 101. Tomorrow night, look for partly cloudy skies and a low of 76. Saturday comes with a 30% chance of showers and thunderstorms after lunch. Your forecast is mostly sunny and hot with a high near 96. 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

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Jerome and Dixie will pull a winner Friday, June the 19th. 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

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Smart, happy couples have some great ideas. We're going to share those in just a few. Right now, it's Luke Bryan, Country and She Knows It, on your country.

0: 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It's mostly sunny in 92. And experts are saying happy couples are bringing back simple old-fashioned date ideas that helped previous generations stay connected. So youngsters, take note. These are actually really, really good ideas. The list includes taking walks, going skating, sipping hot chocolate, renting a cabin in the woods, sharing dessert by candlelight, simple things like cooking meals together. Right? Playing a board game, watching a movie at the house, taking a drive with no particular place to go, or going out parking, wink, wink, somewhere just to gaze at the stars. Look, the common theme is spending quality time together without distractions, whether it's talking, cuddling, enjoying nature, or just sharing a new experience. Relationships experts say these simple activities help slow down, reconnect, and remember why they fell in love in the first place. That's some great advice. More great advice right now. A long set of continuous country. Stick around and listen to Blake Shelton. 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

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We're cruising through a long set of continuous country still to come. Low Cash, Eric Church, John Morgan, and Cody Johnson. Ella Nell and

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You've been fishing, snapping photos, post a pic of that fish at 955WTVY.com, and you could win the

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Giggling, just read a story about a lady who swallowed one of her buds to her iPods and, of course, freaked out. It was still on, and I guess she was jamming out on the insides. Nothing they could do about it, nothing to help it pass. Just got to let it pass. She searched diligently. It did eventually come out, but she never found it. I don't know how hard you're going to look for something like that. Coming up after your forecast, we got Warren Ziders and, I'm sorry, guys, and Morgan Wallen, don't we, on Your Country, 95.5 WTVY.

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1: From the WTBY Weather Center, sunny for the remainder of the afternoon. Clear skies tonight. Expect a low of 73. Sunny and hot for Friday. Your high 95 with a feels-like temperature of 101. Tomorrow night, look for partly cloudy skies and a low of 76. Saturday comes with a 30% chance of showers and thunderstorms after lunch. Your forecast is mostly sunny and hot with a high near 96. 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

look moving on. 340 with Dave. It is hot out there, sunny and 92 with Luke Bryan. Might be just time for at least one margarita on your country.

Lady A on your country, 95.5 WTVY. Good afternoon, everybody. Dave Gilligan with you. Don't forget to answer the Getting to Know You question of the day on our Facebook page. It's brought to you every weekday by Gutter Buddies of Lower Alabama, and it's just a great way to get to know each other. Another great thing to do is to crank it up. We got a long set of continuous country starting next with Thomas Rhett.

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Still to come, George Burge, Keith Urban. We got Ella Langley duet with Morgan Wallen and Co Wetzel. Right now it's Luke Combs.

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0: Jocko Wetzel on Your Country, 95.5 WTVY. Hey, you guys still playing board games? I know my wife and I play backgammon quite frequently just because we're bored watching TV. Skipbo's on the list along with Phase 10. Well, a new YouGov survey found that board games are still hugely popular with Americans, with most people saying they have a positive opinion about playing them. Around 7 in 10 Americans view board games favorably. Only a small percentage dislike them. The survey also looked at specific games. Classic games like Monopoly, Scrabble, chess, and checkers remain among the best known and most played games in the country. Americans are generally more familiar with traditional board games than newer strategy games. And the data also showed that board games have broad appeal across most age groups, helping explain why game nights remain popular family and social activities. Coming up, popular country music after your forecast. We got Kane Brown's Woman and Dustin Lynch coming up on Your Country, 95.5 WTVY.
1: 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Yeah, Keith Urban dropping his Yacht Rock album, and he's on with us all this weekend to talk about it. Keith Urban checks in on BW Radio Saturday night.
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0: From the WTBY Weather Center, sunny for the remainder of the afternoon. Clear skies tonight. Expect a low of 73. Sunny and hot for Friday. Your high 95 with a feels-like temperature of 101. Tomorrow night, look for partly cloudy skies and a low of 76. Saturday comes with a 30% chance of showers and thunderstorms after lunch. Your forecast is mostly sunny and hot with a high near 96. 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

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Good afternoon to you. It's mostly sunny, 92. Whee! Coming up after the break, we got Jelly Roll, Jason Aldean and Lou Combs. Jackson Dean right now in Fearless, 95.5 WTVY.

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Dave Gilligan with you, getting ready for 5 o'clock. As a matter of fact, your Fast 5 at 5 starts at 5 with Tucker Wetmore's Brunette. Before we get there, though, I'm going to start a long set of continuous country with the new one from Kenny Chesney. Have you heard it yet? It's called Carry On. It's next on Your Country, 95.5 WTVY.

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It's your Fast Five at Five with Jack John King. Get to drinking. Well, at least some iced tea.

Wishing you well. Vincent Mason wrapping up your Fast 5 at 5 in a nice long set of continuous country. Good afternoon to you. Dave Gilligan on board. It's 519, sunny and 91. 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Today's Getting to Know You question: what is your theme song? And it didn't have to be a country song. We got over 50 responses to today's Getting to Know You question of the day, so I'm just going to hit the highlights, okay? Jeremy said, "To Be a Man" by Dax. Patricia said, "Oompa Loompa" from Willy Wonka and the Chocolate Factory. Shelby said, "Creep" by Radiohead. Michelle said, "God Bless the Broken Road." Brandon said, "Beer Ain't Gonna Drink Itself." Gail said, "Wrecking Ball." Brian said, "White Christmas" by the Drifters. Okie doke. James said, "Can't Drive 55, Sammy Hagar. Lida, I hope I said that right. It's called Free Fall by Rainbow Kitten Surprise. Top of my head, Alexa says, "I Don't Want to Be Me" by Type O Negative. Rob posted a link to a YouTube video. It's fantastic. I don't quite understand it. But if you want to follow that link, it is on our Facebook page. Absolutely fantastic.

0: Fantastic. Jerry said, anything Ying Yang or Tammy Wynette? Shannon said, Lose Yourself by Kid Rock. Scott said, Don't Stop Believing by Journey. Ashley said, Right Now It's Made From Dirt by Casey Ashton. Unstoppable by Sia is for Sonya. Sheila said, Don't Close Your Eyes by Keith Whitley. Theme song would be Redneck Woman by Gretchen Wilson. Kenneth said, I'm all right. Nobody worry about me. Why'd it put up a fight? Why don't you just let me be? Or Jody Messina. Just depends on the day. I posted. You can't always get what you want by the Stones. Brian said, Fight the Good Fight by Triumph. Hey, Kid, Are You There? By Kit Wilson's Joshua's Go-To. Light a Fire from the anime Carol and Tuesday. Jimmy Buffett's Changes in Latitude is Donna's theme song. All My Rowdy Friends Are Coming Over Tonight by Hank Jr. or War Pigs by Black Sabbath. That's for Kaylee. And Gutter Buddies of Lower Alabama said, Have You Ever Seen the Rain? I Get What You're Doing There by CCR. There you have it. Most or a lot of your answers to the Getting to Know You question of the day. I'm going to leave that on our Facebook page, 95.5 WTVY, so you can answer all night long and get to know each other. It's the Getting to Know You question of the day, only on your country, 95.5 WTVY.
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0: From the WTVY Weather Center, sunny for the remainder of the afternoon. Clear skies tonight. Expect a low of 73. Sunny and hot for Friday. Your high 95 with a feels-like temperature of 101. Tomorrow night, look for partly cloudy skies and a low of 76. Saturday comes with a 30% chance of showers and thunderstorms after lunch. Your forecast is mostly sunny and hot with a high near 96. 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

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Good afternoon, 5:32 with Dave. Still to come, Brantley Gilbert, Megan Maroney, got Post and Keith Urban coming up. It's Bailey Zimmerman with Luke Combs now. They got a backup plan on your country 95.5.

0: Keith Urban, Straight Line on your country, 95.5 WTBY. Keith is going to be the guest on B-Dub Show this weekend, so make sure you tune into that and tune into a long set of continuous country starting next with Riley Green. 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

0: Gabby Barrett's Glory Days wrapping up a long set of continuous country. Good evening, everybody. Dave Gilligan with you on today's edition of Today I Learned that we are only born with two natural fears, the fear of falling and the fear of loud sounds. All other fears and phobias are learned or acquired later in life. Quit being scared. We got great country after your forecast with Luke Bryan and Jordan Davis, 95.5 WTVY.
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4: From the WTBY Weather Center, sunny for the remainder of the afternoon. Clear skies tonight. Expect a low of 73. Sunny and hot for Friday. Your high 95 with a feels-like temperature of 101. Tomorrow night, look for partly cloudy skies and a low of 76. Saturday comes with a 30% chance of showers and thunderstorms after lunch. Your forecast is mostly sunny and hot with a high near 96. 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